0: Thank you, DJ.
1: Q sounds better with you.
2: Q music.
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0: Ja, leuk. 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Niet te serieus. 30 juni, dan staat Helene in de Johan Cruijff Arena. Daar heeft ze zin in, want Nederlands publiek is toch een beetje anders altijd. What is the Dutch crowd like?
1: Oh, I really like and love. Yeah, I really felt in love with this crowd because it was a bit different to the German crowd, or let's say the Austrian or Switzerland crowd. I felt like, okay, they have a lot of energy and they want to have party. So at the very first second, and I was wondering because there were sausages in the back, so you can eat and you can drink. And this is a bit different to Germany. So I was like, okay, great, then we have a good time. And if you are singing a ballet, no matter, they want to have party. It was so much fun.
0: Ja, yeah. Alsof je de 30ste ook mee wil zingen, want dit ging over de Gelredome, maar ze eerder shows heeft gedaan, nu dus in de Johan Cruijff Arena. Kan je nu alvast oefenen, want zo klonk Ademloos Door die Nacht afgelopen vrijdag live op Q Music.